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Maybe it's my own superstition or a kind of self-protection. If it all ends bad, what would I want?

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